present of archaeological indifference. 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Secretary of Statistics.

deeds and overestimations. 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All gathered notables.

If it is up to me, I'll never die. If it is up to me, I'll die tomorrow a million times in a minute, and the sun will never cease to shine, and the moon will never cease to glow, and I'll dance a million tomorrows in the sun rays of the moon waves and bathe in the yesterdays of days to come, ignoring all of my afterthoughts and preconceived notions. If it is up to me, it is up to me. And thus is my love, untainted, eternal. The wind is the moon's imagination wandering. 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My love. 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Is my soul's imagination.

I had not imagined the bloodshed. 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The recorded sounds of children's voices. I never imagined that. I could never imagine such deviance. Air it out. Let it breathe.

Once muddied and still the river runs. 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

If ever there were currents uncurrent, the wind cannot serve as truth's currency. Currently moon-marked and sun-sparked, unmarked bills will. I am certain I speak a new language, as is always the first sign of a new age.

0: Gwendolyn! Gwendolyn! I can't find your rabbit. He's not in the cage, he's not in your bedroom, he's not in the television or in the radio. Have you seen it? Have you seen your rabbit, Gwendolyn?
1: Owls are not what they seem.
2: My rabbit? Hold on. Yeah, Dad, it's here. It's here in the grass. But it looks different. Bigger, stronger, almost wilder, but more beautiful. Dad, come here. It's running away. It's jumping in a rabbit hole. Should we follow it?
1: The owls are not what they seem.

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Someone rents a car and they drive. They laugh as they all jump in, getting closer and closer to each other.

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0: 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Have you seen it? Have you seen your rabbit, Gwendolyn?
1: Owls are not what they seem.
2: My rabbit? Hold on. Yeah, Dad, it's here. It's here in the grass. But it looks different. Bigger, stronger, almost wilder, but more beautiful. Dad, come here. It's running away. It's jumping in a rabbit hole. Should we follow it?
1: The owls are not what they seem.

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0: 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Have you seen it? Have you seen your rabbit, Gwendolyn?
1: Owls are not what they seem.
2: My rabbit? Hold on. Yeah, Dad, it's here. It's here in the grass. But it looks different. Bigger, stronger, almost wilder, but more beautiful. Dad, come here. It's running away. It's jumping in a rabbit hole. Should we follow it?
1: The owls are not what they seem.

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I'm sick of the noise.

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You lose some, then you win. 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

0: Gwendolyn! 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Have you seen it? Have you seen your rabbit, Gwendolyn?
1: Owls are not what they seem.
2: My rabbit? Hold on. Yeah, Dad, it's here. It's here in the grass. But it looks different. Bigger, stronger, almost wilder, but more beautiful. Dad, come here. It's running away. It's jumping in a rabbit hole. Should we follow it?
1: The owls are not what they seem.

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You know, he's just scratching over the DAT. And basically what we do is press up instrumental tracks to everything we do, because when rap started with what they did was, which was so ingenious, was to create a whole form of urban style music from just two turntables and two records and a microphone.

0: ¿Qué se cuenta, señores?
1: Caballero, ¿qué se cuenta, Omar? Waldo, good to see you, man. Hey, this is my friend Tony Montana I've been telling you about.
2: I can sense a mirror space station. 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